Look at how you feel, but you're talking awful loud, and I can hear a word you say. It's not right, this isn't real.

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It's not right, this isn't real.

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Like she a groupie and I ain't even no tour. Maybe cause she heard that that rhyme hardcore. Or maybe cause she heard that that buy other scores. Bottom of the ninth and the nigga got a score. If not, I got a

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In order for you to separate yourself from any other DJ, you had to have that collection. It's an effort that goes into each and every single one of these pieces of vinyl, and that's what we try to bring out when we put the needle on the record. Put the needle on the record.